0: catch me now, I'm going down.
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0: Watch me now, I'm going down.
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2: 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Et là, bah, notre chemin, notre route va continuer avec Joseph Kamel, Ton regard.
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0: away from me. 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You know, when you're done, you're gone. 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Be kind to one another. Tell her you love her every day. If you're angry about something, let it go. If the kids are frightened, tell them not to be afraid. But don't let them touch your face. Don't let them touch your face.
1: RTS. 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Option musique.